0: President Chung，
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2: Yes， this is my signature. The document is not fake.
1: 我想你应该记错了吧？是你们逼着我们先渡关外的，是你们在帮我们运兵，是你们给了我们大量的军事援助。可是现在，你却在停战协议上面签字了。
0: 还逼着我也同意吗？President
3: Chung, you remember correctly. I pushed you into the situation, but this is enough for now. Please stop in Changchun. The north side will serve as a buffer zone.

0: for the Communist Party of China and the Soviet Union. Were you at the buffer? Please negotiate well.
1: 为什么？
2: This is a common interest between the Chinese and all Americans.
3: 这是中美之间共同的利益。
1: 哼，这是你们美国人的利益吧？
0: President Trump,
2: we will not support you anymore because your military expenditure is insufficient to reach the border. And we cannot fully support your war. So, maintain your status quo and be content with what you have.
3: 现在他们不会再支持了。
1: 我想这不是出于军费的原因，是出于你的荣誉。你渴望的和平奖章，我们中国人有一句话，像你这样的人叫沽名钓誉之辈。所以，为了你所谓的和平的借口，你不惜牺牲的是我们的利益。
0: I emphasize again, President Chong.
2: Common interest between the United States and China. If you do not consent to this agreement, I will withdraw.From the mediation team immediately.
1: 麦歇尔将军，你在威胁一个美利坚同盟国的领袖，你知道吗
4: ？As a U.S. representative, you have been a bully, and you always betray your friends. General Marshall, you don't fit in here. Just retire, please.

0: This is the wrong plan, and the policies that you are using are stupid and short-sighted. The Kuomintang should follow our instructions. We, the United States, are here to help you.
1: 你怎么就不明白我的意思呢，
2: 大林 ？Sorry。

0: 在。
1: Our survey indicates that 90% of our assistant funds goes to war, military expenditures.
2: If your finances were to fail, this is going to create a fertile environment for a communist takeover. Right now, sir, I think you have two choices. The first choice is to convene this assembly in which you will provoke the Communist Party. The second choice, which I believe is a much better choice,
3: is to not hold this hasty Congress and seek a path toward peace.
4: 但是先生，我知道你和马歇尔将军是非常要好的朋友，但是你现在的身份是美国驻华大使，我希望你能够站在一个公允的立场上面来客观地看待中国的问题。你刚才讲的这些数据有谬误。
5: Mr. Ambassador,
6: would President Chiang Means,
5: I have no credibility in his eyes, so you don't need to refer to my private briefing on China.
4: 马歇尔将军，严重啊！我们在中国战略层面上的问题存在着分歧，但是我和我的夫人依然愿意把你当作更好的朋友。
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1: President Chiang,
2: I've heard this from various sources, and by now I think that everyone is aware of your enormous victory.
4: 所以大使先生，我请你向尊敬的美国总统转告一下，我不会和共产党和谈，因为他们根本就没有资格跟我和谈。等待他们的只有一个命运，那就是被消灭。
6: President Chiang,
5: I think the Communist Army is already a military and social force too big to ignore. Your so-called victory is only temporary. I don't think the national government can destroy the Communist Party without facing a complete economic collapse. You cannot hold your own.
4: 将军先生，我的结论和你恰恰是相反的。我可以负责任地告诉你，在6到8个月的时间内，彻底消灭共产党军队。所以，大使先生，我也请你转告一下，我希望能取得美国更多的帮助，和我们一起来对抗共产党。因为只有我们可以保证美国长远在华的利益。
5: Your Excellency,
6: President Chiang,
5: Mr. Ambassador,
8: 大使先生
5: ，Like Mr. Zhou Enlai,
8: 和周恩来先生一样
5: ，I believe,
8: 我认为
5: ，that my mission has come to an end.
8: 该结束了。
5: It is up to you to build the future of China.

0: Hello? General Clark, one moment. Mr. President, General Clark.
1: Hello, General, this is Eisenhower.
2: Mr. President, we've reached an agreement in Panmunjom.
1: That's fantastic news, General. I'm going to host a banquet in your honor at the Pentagon.
2: Sir, with all due respect, I would be too embarrassed to attend such a banquet.
3: I am the first U.S. commander in history to have signed an armistice without winning the war.
2: For a military man, this is a disgrace.
3: I am sure General MacArthur and General Ridgway
2: feel the same way.

0: I don't care. 3 years ago, we were ordered to march north from here. We fought so many hard battles, and we suffered so many casualties. But now, we're back to square one and building this fence. We've completely failed. What was the point of all this?
1: It's too complicated. I'm just happy that I'm still alive.
0: Who is it? Looks like they're working too.
2: 杨根思、邱少云、孙占元，这些你都认识啊？
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5: 老李，
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6: 我行吗？
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